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What a lady accidentally swallowed. I don't know how you can accidentally swallow this, but she did, and she documented it. It's wild. 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

0: 99.9 Kiss Country. I'm Dusty in for Corey. And this story right here, this is wild. A woman on TikTok went viral. Apparently, she accidentally swallowed her AirPod. And she was posting updates on it. She said she went to go take her vitamins and grabbed her AirPod and just swallowed it. You don't think that would get caught? I'm just saying. Apparently, it legit connected while it was in her stomach, too. This is wild. Maybe she was fooling everybody. I don't know. But they said, you know, you should pass it. If you have pain, go to the doctor. Well, she's like, I haven't passed it. So she went in. They did an x-ray. They're like, yeah, there's nothing in you, so it must have passed. Said she never found it. Wow. Honest question. Would you still use it after the fact?
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I'm Dusty. 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

Lots of talkback messages rolling in on that one. It's Morgan Wallen, Post Malone, Wall to Wallen on 99.9 Kiss Country. You know what you got to do? 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

I don't know why. I feel like this was the longest week ever. It's 99.9 Kiss Catcher, but then when I look back, it doesn't seem that long. You ever had that? It's so weird. Billy Currington now on Kiss Country.

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Hey, give me two songs. I've got your daily dose of randomness on 99.9 Kiss Country. I'm Dusty, in for Corey. It's a random piece of knowledge. You might just say, Dusty, you're weird. 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

0: 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I'm Dusty, and it's time. This is your daily dose of randomness. Did you know, according to psychologists and evolutionary scientists, we are born with only two natural fears, the fear of falling and the fear of loud sounds. All other fears and phobias learned or acquired later in life. So like fear of spiders, snakes, clowns, pickles, all gained later in life. I actually knew a guy, he was afraid of pickles. I'm not even joking. I'm not making fun of that either. I don't know when you're going to need it. That's your daily dose of randomness. And now you know, on 99.9 Kiss Country.
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I'm Dusty. Truly appreciate it. Filling in for Corey tonight. Morgan Wallen right now. It's Don't We?

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And I get it. Sometimes you're looking for a reason to not feel guilty for eating that extra piece of cake. Well, today is National German Chocolate Cake Day. So there you go. You don't need to feel bad. You just need to be like, all right, we're going. I'm going to eat this. And you're fine. So there you go. 99.9 Kiss Country.

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what an 11-year-old found walking on the beach. This is insane. Very cool. 99.9 Kiss Country. We'll get to that in two songs. And I've got new Kenny Chesney after Dasha Austin. 99.9 Kiss Country.

0: Hey, I'm Dusty in for Corey on 99.9 Kiss Country. This story, this is wild. So, 11-year-old boy and his mom, they're walking along the beach. It's actually in England. And the boy's like, you see that? That's weird. So he went over and starts kind of digging it out, picked it up. Kind of looks like a rock. Oh, no. 1.8 million-year-old elephant molar. Say what? So they could tell it was something different, that it wasn't just a rock. So they started doing the research, got into with the Natural History Museum in London and the leader in paleontology. And they're like, no, this is confirmed. This is the upper left molar belonging to an extinct relative of the African bush elephant, 1.8 million years old. Insane. I mean, do you donate that to like a museum? What do you do with that? Besides saying, I found this 1.8 million year old molar. You know what I mean?
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Brantley on 99.9 Kiss Country. He will be at Harley-Davidson of Greenville. That is coming up July 18th. 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

0: 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What is your favorite freedom tradition? Top the talkback, Mike, tell us. Eddie and Amanda will pick one tomorrow. 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

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She looks great in anything. 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

I'm going to share something with you next. I might get in trouble for it, but it's a risk I'm willing to take. And at this point in the day, I don't think that they're gonna mind because it's almost tomorrow. 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

0: 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I'm Dusty, filling in for Corey. And I'm super pumped because tomorrow, it's an iHeart Country World Premiere Music Day. I'm going to be honest with you. I'm not sure if I'm allowed to play this audio because we were told we couldn't talk about it until Cody talked about it. But he did share it on his Instagram, so I'm saying that's fair game. Tomorrow, he's dropping a brand new song called Horseback. Here's a clip for you.
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0: That is called Horseback. New song out tomorrow. 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

Tomorrow it is Friday, and I want to hear from you. It's going to be a feel-good Friday. I want some positive stories, you know, good things that are happening. Top that talkback mic now. We're going to play them back tomorrow night right here. 99.9 Kiss Country. John Morgan right now.

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Now, I know it's Friday, and that's already really good news, but how about a good news story to go on top of that? 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
1: Hey, Granger. 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I hope you have a great day. Take care.
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1: What's going on, Granger? I'm on my way to work. It's what's got me up this morning. Going to mix some chemicals for some Mothers and McGuire's. Getting ready to do this thing today and hold my head high and support my family. You have a good day, Granger.
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So what happens when an ice cream craving leads to a stolen ice cream truck? 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He'll share coming up next.

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1: I'm Earl Dibbles Jr. I'm a country boy. I'm an honest boy, too, and crime don't pay. I got a story to prove it. There's this fella in Connecticut that's facing charges after stealing an ice cream truck that had $30,000 worth of frozen desserts inside. The victim says he was just delivering the ice cream when the truck was taken from the parking lot. Officers were eventually able to get him to stop on a highway exit ramp before peacefully taking him into custody. He's charged with first-degree larceny and larceny of a motor vehicle. And he must really like ice cream. He's dumb.
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1: Hey, good morning, Granger. It's my alarm clock. It wakes me up every morning, Monday to Friday. So I can go to work with you. Thanks for making it a better day. Thank you and have a great day.
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1: Hey, Granger, this is Becky, just leaving work. 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

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But if you're running from the cops, don't do that. 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
1: My first job was when I was about 10. I rolled newspapers for a guy in a local, lived in our neighborhood. He'd pick me up at 1 o'clock in the morning. I'd be out in his truck or back of his carryall till about 3 in the morning rolling newspapers so he could deliver them to people's houses.

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Hang on for two songs, and I'll share some with you.

day, Potts Farm was a place to go. Load a truck up, hit the dirt road. Jumped the barbed wire, spread the word. Light the bonfire and call the girls. King and the Can and the Marlboro Man. Jack and Jim were a few good men. Where you learn how to kiss and cuss and fight too. Better watch out for the boys in blue. And all this small town, he said, she said. Ain't it funny how rumors spread? 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Man, that talk is getting old. You better mind your business, man. Watch your mouth. Before I have to knock that loud mouth out. I'm tired of talking, man. Y'all ain't listening. Them old

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Last hour, we brought up this question. What was your very first job? You got a story with that? Let me know. I'm still looking for your call. 866-607-8383.

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0: 99.9 Kiss Country, today's hit country. Ann Hudson is out this week, so sitting in her chair for Nashville News is my producer, the Ant-Man. Hey, Ant, what do you got coming up?
1: Well, Granger, you know Taylor had the Eras tour. Well, Shania has her Little Miss Twain era, and you'll never believe where she's launching it. I'll explain in Nashville News coming up next.

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7: 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Welcome, y'all. I'm Granger Smith, your host. Thank you for making this America's favorite radio program. We're going to talk about some things that went down on this day in history coming up, plus some Nashville news, stories about your favorite stars out there in Nashville with Ann Hudson. All of this here on this final hour of Friday's edition. Hang tight. 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

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You know, this is the time of year for movie releases. Yesterday, we talked about a famous one from John Wayne. Today, Harrison Ford. Probably his most famous movie ever was released. Can you take a guess at what that might be? I'll share coming up in two songs.

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You are the heroes working that third shift, keeping the world going. 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
1: Hey, Granger. Good morning. I'm up early, going to work to Mercy Hospital. Like to listen to you every morning. And thank you for being up early to provide us good music to listen to. And God bless.
0: Well, you're doing good work out there. 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

0: 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Our Nashville expert, Ann Hudson, is out this week, but my producer, the Ant-Man, is in to share some Nashville news. Hey, Ant, what do you got coming up?
1: Granger Keith Urban is going full yacht rock on Flow State. It's out today, and I'll tell you all about it. Nashville news next.

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19: Good morning, I'm Mark Starling. Drivers will have two new lanes to use on I-26 in Asheville today. The DOT says the eastbound lanes near Long Shoals Road.
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2: That was the I Heart Country world premiere of the brand new Cody Johnson horseback. 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
8: Okay, so what's the good news?
4: And the good news is...
6: Let's hear it.
2: There's a firefighter in Ottawa recovering after another firefighter he works with gave him part of her liver.
3: He had
2: end-stage liver disease. Matt Gobi is his name. And his colleague and donor, Jenna, talking about Matt getting a new lease on life.
9: I feel 10 years younger than I did before the surgery.
10: I just feel as firefighters, we have this dedication to each other and leaving no one behind. I'm feeling energized and everything's healed up really well. And when I got to see Matt feeling better and up and walking around, it made any discomfort I was going through totally worth it. And that's what it was all about. And I would highly recommend it.
9: The risk, the cost, the discomfort, everything she had to endure to give me my life back. I don't know if there are words.
3: Man. I mean, firefighter definition, her picture beside it. Because the brotherhood and sisterhood she is, you know, really embracing there.
2: Amazing.
3: And then just saving lives everywhere she goes, it sounds like.
2: First responders are just a different breed of human beings. Just amazing story. Definitely a real good feel good.
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0: right, if you want some Chris Stapleton, Lainey Wilson tickets, stick around. About 7:10, I'm going to do some tooting.
1: I can't wait.
0: I have me a can of beans. I'm ready to go. Name that toot.
1: Oh, you're taking it one step further. Yay.
0: Nah, maybe not today. I'll use the recorder. And now, the Eddie Fox Show and 99.9 Kiss Country present Amanda's Morning Amusement.
2: Actually, I think you're going to find this very amusing.
1: What do you call a dinosaur that's never late?
0: I don't know what.
1: A Prontosaurus.

0: are. Come on in. Makes you up at home. My name's Eddie Fox. Her name's Amanda Fox. This is 99.9 Kiss Country, celebrating America 250. America!
1: Yeah, all of us here at Kiss Country in Ingles, we are all excited to celebrate America's 250, and we want to hear from you.
0: You know, we, look, I am just as guilty. We take it for granted how lucky and blessed we are to be living in the land of the free. We have so many freedoms that we take for granted and enjoy every single day. But if you had to choose one, what would be your favorite freedom?
1: And it doesn't have to be like the freedom of speech, the freedom of press, you know, those kind of things. We're talking about taking my family to the ballpark,
0: yeah,
1: going on a beach trip this summer,
0: listen,
1: the cookouts that we get to have while we're blasting Kiss Country, those kind of things. Yeah. Like those little moments of freedom that we all take for granted.
0: Mm-hmm.
1: But what is your favorite?
0: If you leave a talk back right now, you could win some free stuff from the Ingles.
1: Yeah, a $25 Ingles gift card. You can go get you some stuff to grill out while you're at the lake, or some sparklers for America's birthday.
0: You need some inspiration? Here we go. Stand up and show your pride. George Jones is on with our fine national anthem.

0: May the good Lord continue watching over and blessing America. 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
1: Right now, it is my pleasure to introduce...
2: Yeah, you're a mad, mad here. I'm mad, mad there. You're a mad there, a mad everywhere, a mad there.
0: Oh, Mark Starling back on the broadcast. Are you aware of this new dirty soda trend?
3: Is that the one where they pour milk in it?
4: You know, yes.
3: That's disgusting.
4: I have jumped on the dirty soda trend a couple of times myself.
0: You see me rolling.
4: Because I had to try
0: drinking
4: it.
0: Drinking dirty.
4: It looked so good, and I like those things. I like diet sodas, and I like coffee creamer.
0: Doctors are like, don't do it.
4: They even do it with like Alani's and all kinds of different things.
3: Huh.
0: It's a lot of really bad stuff for you.
4: Yeah. Well, yeah. I mean, I would recommend probably doing like the... zero sugar soda, yeah. And probably the zero sugar creamer.
0: 400 calories per drink. Oh, yeah.
4: Yeah. I'm not surprised.
0: Good and good for you. I mean, that's the way it is, though. If it's really tasty, then
4: and I think that's the thing. You don't have, like, multiple a day.
0: Well, you shouldn't, no.
4: I mean, it's just like you shouldn't go out and drink.
3: What?
4: Drinks with, like, cranberry. You know, like, yeah. the calories in drinks add up quick. Yeah.
3: So mixtures are what gets you.
4: Yeah, that's what I'm saying. Yeah.
3: And then, of course, once the alcohol turns to sugar, then you're up to peak there, too.
0: Well, that was my next question. Do you add alcohol to these? Can you? Is that an option? Like Kahlua or something?
3: It would curdle the milk.
0: I don't know.
3: Then you'd have, like, Coca-Cola-flavored liquor cottage cheese.
0: Maybe we just came up with a new trend.
4: I don't know if I would go that far. That's now you're taking it to a very unhealthy level. They even have, like, trucks now that do... I think it was at the Pickle Festival. There was a truck that did dirty sodas.
0: Oh,
4: or
0: yeah.
4: a sand yeah, that yeah, was all yeah, about yeah. dirty sodas.
0: Yeah, chunky, dirty soda. Yeah, man.
3: We're going too far. We've gone too far.
0: Not only do you taste it, you can feel it.
3: Couldn't we just stop at eating Tide Pods? Was that not just
4: that
3: a
4: just
3: bridge far enough?
0: That's the clean soda.
3: Gosh almighty.
4: Well, I like dirty sodas. I've only had two in my whole lifetime, but...
0: Moderation.
4: I mean,
3: I guess I could see it with certain flavors of soda, like a root beer or a cream soda, or maybe even an orange soda to get like the creamsicle thing.
4: I did a Dr. Pepper and like a coconut cream thing because that's what the recipe said online, and it was pretty good.
0: Huh?
4: I was shocked. I didn't think I was gonna like it, but I liked it. One maybe a year is what I'm talking. I wouldn't have them every day.
3: I hope when you order that from somebody, they give you some finger prick sticks to test your blood sugar afterwards because you're gonna need it.
0: It comes with a little strip.
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7: 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Smoky Park Highway moving well. Sardis Road, no back.
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1: 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I absolutely love
2: I feel like him,
1: that
2: Riley Green,
1: song.
2: They've made some like cute.
1: Yes.
2: Cutesy songs.
1: And country.
2: Different, yeah.
1: Country. All right. Are you ready?
2: Are you ready?
1: Oh, well, I'm
2: Are
1: ready.
2: Are y'all ready?
1: Name that toot America's favorite new radio game. So what I'm going to do here is toot a tune on Amanda's recorder.
2: Can I tell y'all how this process goes? So I practice and I try to actually look up like where my fingers are supposed to be. Eddie just hums the song into the recorder and it's always better. I should just start taking your method. But the first person to guess his toot will win Chris Stapleton, Lainey Wilson tickets at Bank of America Stadium on Saturday, June 20th. So what you got for us?
1: Let me find my finger holes here. All right.
2: Come on. Oh, my goodness.
1: Did you get it?
2: Yes.
1: See? I am a fine tooter. If you guess that song, you win Chris Stapleton, Lainey Wilson tickets. 888-704-KISS. Come on.
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0: Do yourself a favor. Google Chris Stapleton without a beard.
1: Without a beard.
0: You wouldn't even recognize
1: it. It is different. Way different.
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1: Okay, you ready to do it again? Okay.
0: I am quite the tutor. If you can name
1: that
0: toot,
1: to your resume.
0: You win Chris Stapleton Lainey Wilson tickets. 888-704-KISS.
2: Hey, good morning.
0: Who's this?
2: This is Anna.
0: Can you name that toot?
2: Row, row, row your boat.
3: No, ma'am, it's not.
2: Oh, no. Okay, thank you.
0: All right, darling. KISS Country, good morning. Who's this?
4: This is Diane.
0: Can you name that toot?
4: Was it Jingle Bells?
0: It was Jingle Bells.
4: Woo! Oh, my gosh. That is so cool.
0: See?
1: Great job.
2: Thank you. I love it.
1: You have won a pair of tickets to see Chris Stapleton and Lainey Wilson in Charlotte on June 20th.
4: That is so cool. Thank you so much.
0: Thank you for listening, honey. We love you.

0: Oh, my Lord, so hot. Our AC is out in the building.
1: They're on their way, though, we were told. So that's, thank you guys for coming out.
0: It's Eddie Fox and Amanda Fox on 99.9 Kiss Country.
2: Hey, Kiss Country. It's Alicia. I haven't wasted anything on you. I'd love to go see Morgan Wallen at the Clemson Arena. So please, sit guys, thanks.
0: All right, we got your name in hand. See, that's what you do. Anytime you hear a Wallen song.
1: Yeah, the Wall to Wallen is going to be ending. Mm-hmm. But next week, we will have opportunities for you to get your hands on those Morgan Wallen tickets.
0: Legit Wall to Wallen on Kiss Country. All right, we about to do some hooting and wallering. Hooting and hollering, not so funny. The perfect country and western song Friday morning sing-along is next. We need a volunteer from the audience to help us sing this thing. If that's you, well, come on in. 888-704-KISS.

0: Miss Ella Langley on 99.9 Kiss Country. My name's Eddie Fox. Her name is Amanda Fox. Jesse's on the broadcast. How you doing, sir?
1: Good.
0: Woo-hoo! It's finally Friday, my man.
1: Oh, yeah. Just got off of work. My Friday is over.
2: Oh, nice.
0: That's a heck of a schedule, man. Well, we appreciate you waking up with Kiss Country, brother. We could not do this thing without you.
1: All right.
0: Are you ready to sing?
1: We'll do it.
0: Ladies and gentlemen, the perfect country and western song, Friday morning. Sing along.

0: the perfect country and western song. I wrote him back a letter and I told him it was not the perfect country and western song because he hadn't said anything at all about mama, or trains, or trucks, or prison, or getting drunk.
1: Singing on the radio.
0: Well, he sat down and wrote another verse to the song and he sent it to me, and after reading it, I realized that my friend had written the perfect country and western song.
1: All right, Jesse.
0: And I felt obliged to put it on this album.
2: You ready?
0: The last verse goes like this here.
2: All right, loud and proud.
0: But I was drunk. The day my mom got out of prison.

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1: 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That's a good song.
2: I like it.
1: I like it a lot. So I was talking about going over to Canton yesterday, the Canton summer camp. Sam Dunbar and all the fine folks from the Parks and Rec Department over there, thank you for having us out.
2: The second year we've been invited.
1: Yeah. And boy, it was a hot one, too, yesterday. They were getting ready to do lunch and head to the pool.
2: Oh, when I lived. Nice. I love little summer camps like that. Thank y'all for doing that.
1: Me, too. Well, I had everybody there recite the Pledge of Allegiance, mm-hmm. and I told them I was going to play it back this morning and roll it into the national anthem. So y'all stand up, show your pride.
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0: Now, before I say this, I realize there are some hardworking folks out there right now working construction, up on a roof, paving roads, and it's hot.
1: Very hot doing those kind of things.
0: But we tender. We sit inside all day.
1: Well, we're just not used to it.
0: So when the air's out, it's a little warm in here.
1: Yeah, we're just like stuck in this little room.
0: I was about to strip down and Amanda caught me. It's Eddie Fox and Amanda Fox on 99.9 Kiss Country. It's an inconvenience. It feels like torture, but it really isn't. What's some other inconveniences, just everyday stuff that feels like torture, but really isn't?
1: Like getting stuck in traffic when you're just so ready to be home.
0: Uh-huh.
1: Yeah.
0: I'm going to say it. Slow drivers in the fast lane.
1: This is your answer for everything.
0: Everything. That being hot, I don't like it. Mark, what about you?
2: Admitting my wife is right.
0: Oh, well, see, that's just...
1: Mark, now you're even more trouble.
0: That's like all day, every day. No, my wife is always right.
1: It's... Something to throw.
0: Wait.
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0: Real Country Morning. It's Eddie Fox and Amanda Fox on 99.9 Kiss Country. So, Ted, what feels like torture but really isn't?
1: A type of sound that makes you squeam.
0: That is Hank starting to hork on the bed about 2 o'clock.
2: Every time.
0: I can never, ever get to him quick enough to get him off the bed and onto the wooden floor. The hardwood floor.
2: No, it always goes through the sheet, onto the mattress protector thing. My gosh. It's always a process.
0: That's the worst sound in the world.
2: I'll tell you what was the worst sound the other night.
0: Oh, man.
2: Was Ellie being like, Mama, I threw up.
0: Yeah. Did we tell y'all about this? First of all, toddlers are just...
2: weird.
0: Feral, weird creatures.
2: Like, in the past 2 weeks, I've had to get on her for... She was eating a bell pepper and then just started rubbing it on the cabinets. She bit. She was drinking out of a styrofoam cup and bit a chunk out of it and just swallowed it.
0: They don't prepare you. Nothing can prepare you for the weirdness that is a toddler.
2: I guess the other night, she just decided she'd see what would happen. This is what she said. I stuck my little finger and my big finger in my mouth and I threw up.
0: Blue Oreos. Blue cream.
2: She hadn't had Oreos, but maybe once in her whole life. And we bought these little... I think they're holiday, maybe red, white, and blue. I don't know. So it was blue and black Oreo all over the place.
0: It was absolutely horrific.
3: Good morning. I'm Mark Starling. Drivers will have two new lanes to use on I-26 in Asheville today. The DOT says the eastbound lanes near Long Shoals Road.
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2: My granddaddy ranch down in East Tennessee. I guess that's where I got my need for speed.

0: severe with the high wind or hail being the primary threats. They'll die out tonight. We'll see a partly cloudy sky. Low temperatures drop into the upper 60s. Saturday and Sunday, both days, we'll see a chance for some afternoon showers and storms with highs in the upper 80s. I'm meteorologist Megan Danahay with your News 13 Skywatch weather.
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5: 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South Africa struggled to find any openings in the shutout.
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5: 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The U.S. later has group stage matches against Australia and Turkey.
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2: He's a ranch hand in a pinch, man. 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
1: So we had this call come in a little while ago.
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3: Can y'all play Take Me Home the Country Roads by John Denver?
1: Okay, so here, real talk. I'm pulling back the curtain. A lot of times when you call and request a song, I will say, I will try to get it on for you. Because I don't like making promises.
2: And sometimes it is hard to change what's already in the schedule.
1: This is one of the questions came up at the summer camp yesterday. The songs that we played. It's all scheduled out. Now, I do.
2: Somebody else does it.
1: I do a little sneaky change-a-roo every once in a while because, you know, sometimes you just need a little change.
2: And sometimes we have gotten in trouble for it.
1: Oh, yeah. I have been chastised for it. So we'll get a call like that, and I'll say, we'll try to get on for you. To which Amanda rolls her eyes and responds, I'll try to get on for you. So
2: you know
1: what?
2: Because I don't like you telling people that.
1: Well, I do try. And I weirdly, we don't get a ton of requests
2: there
1: anymore.
2: There is one person that caught on to it a while ago, and that's Dog. And so he knows when you say it, he'll be like, Amanda, that means he ain't going to do it.
1: Well, today is a different day because, Emily, I'm going to play your song right now on 99.9 Kiss Country. I told you I'd try.

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0: cars are closed.
1: I feel like we have seen more progress on I-26 in the past 2 weeks than we have seen in the past 20 years.
2: Yeah, there's been a lot happening, and it's kind of hard to keep up with. I will say that just this morning was the first time that I really noticed or paid attention to what all is happening as you, like, come across Jeff Bowman Bridge heading towards Patton Avenue, like how we come in the morning.
1: Yeah.
2: And just looking to the right there, I was like, oh, wait,
1: Jackson's Curve,
2: there's a lot of stuff cleared out here. And then I was like, because really all that's left standing, they've brought in a lot of the cement blocks. Like, there's huge stacks of those that I assume that they're going to be using, obviously. And then you see Jackson's Western store there. And I was just like, man, it is going to be so weird when Jackson's is torn down. Yeah. You know, they do have a new spot. But because it's just always been there.
1: I know. Our entire life, it's a lot of changes coming. I noticed the that cleared off spot coming back from Canton yesterday. I was like, "Whoa, man! I know, right?"
2: And I think when you just do it every day, you don't really pay attention.
1: Yeah.
2: But yeah, it really caught my eye this morning. I was like, "Oh, wow! Look at all that."
1: And then new lanes open up on 26 today. There's a lot of stuff going on.
2: A lot of changes.
1: So you got like 15 lanes on each side. You should not be going slow. And the
2: always gonna bring it up.
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2: Nobody can be this stupid.
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5: Fella broke into a restaurant in New York City last month, and the security cameras caught him stripping down naked.
0: Okay.
5: Before stealing $600 cash from the register, an iPad, a cordless phone, and a credit card. But then it got really weird because before he ran back out of the restaurant, he put his clothes back on.
0: So he did it just while he gathered up his stillings.
5: I don't know. I mean, was he... Maybe he watched too much CSI, thought he was going to leave, you know...
0: Oh, like a fiber or
5: something?
0: Yeah,
5: or maybe some weird fetish. It's always a fetish, I feel like. I don't know, but they're still trying to track him down. I mean...
0: Yeah, I mean, it's hard to carry all that stuff without pockets.
5: I just don't understand. Well, I do know he's going to be the Friday DA of the day.
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0: What are you doing? It's Eddie Fox and Amanda Fox on 99.9 Kiss Country. If you missed it, there is a new viral term you need to know.
1: The word of the day is exhausterwhelmulated. The feeling of being exhausted, overwhelmed, and overstimulated.
0: Yeah.
1: All at the same time. Exhausterwhelmulated.
0: I've attempted to redneck that up just a little bit.
2: What would that be?
0: I came up with stressy, sweaty, tired-related.
2: Stretchy?
0: Stressy.
2: Oh, stressy.
0: Or stress, sweaty, tired, jelly. I don't know.
2: Whatever. We're all of it.
0: But it is Friday.

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0: Jason Aldean wrapping up a Finally Friday show on 99.9 Kiss Country. We hope you have a fantastic weekend. It's going to be hot. It's going to be so hot.
1: It is. There's probably going to be some pop-up storms just because it's so hot.
0: Yeah, so
1: cool. Definitely stay hydrated.
0: Hydration is key.
1: Water.
0: Monday morning.
1: Not Budweiser, dog. Water.
0: Well, there's a lot of water. Go Bud Light, maybe. I don't know. Keystone, is it? No, Olympia. It's in the water. It is the water.
1: I don't think I've ever had an Olympia.
0: Oh, that's been a long time ago. Dating myself there. That's colorway days. I don't even know if I do, honestly. Monday morning, hopefully you'll join us about 6 or so. We've got more Morgan Wallen tickets up for grabs.
1: Yes, so around 7:10 all next week.
0: Uh-huh.
1: Your last chance to win those Morgan Wallen and Clemson tickets.
0: We're Wallering and Wallen tickets.
1: I feel like all we talked about is Morgan Wallen, but, you know, everybody wants to be there, so.
0: And Amanda Fox came across a very interesting ticky-tack that I think we need to discuss. I have many things to add to this list.
1: Yeah, pretty much. You know, this TikTok creator is listing things that he believes simply aren't working anymore that society chooses to ignore. My first thought was the automatic sinks or soap dispenser.
0: They never work.
1: Never work. I will wave my hand all around that sink and never get no water.
0: And what irritates me is a guy walk up right beside me. This happened at the airport in Charlotte. I was like waving like an idiot, and this guy just walks up calmly.
1: I know, right? Like, and they look at you. They like side eye you. Like,
0: did you hit like
1: a pedal?
0: You never
1: used a sink before?
0: Is there a pedal up under
1: just
0: the sink?
1: Just let me hit the handle. It ain't going to make any more germs on anything.
0: Paper straws.
1: Because if that water don't come out, I'm just literally wiping my hands on my pants and going about my business.
0: Going about my day, but at least my hands
1: straws,
0: are clean.
1: Paper straws, yeah. I mean, I know what we were trying to do there, but.
0: Study on it. We're going to discuss bright and early Monday morning. My name's Eddie Fox. Her name's Amanda Fox. We sure do love you for listening, and if you weren't, then thanks for nothing.
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5: In a pinch, man. 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
1: 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We're going to spotlight that all day. 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
1: We've got the iHeartCountry world premiere of a new one from this guy coming up at 12 o'clock. It is Cody Johnson, Until You Can't. This is not the new one, though. The new one's called Horseback. It's 99.9 Kiss Country.

There's Luke Bryan, country, and she knows it. You know, we just saw him in Myrtle Beach. He is coming back to Charlotte, too. Keep on listening, and we're going to get you into all the big shows here on 99.9 Kiss Country.

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8: Today will likely be the hottest day of the year so far, with a high temperature near 90. Watch for scattered showers and thunderstorms from afternoon into the evening. A few of those storms could be severe, with the high wind or hail being the primary threats. They'll die out tonight. We'll see a partly cloudy sky. Low temperatures drop into the upper 60s. Saturday and Sunday, both days, we'll see a chance for some afternoon showers and storms, with highs in the upper 80s. I'm meteorologist Megan Danahay with your News 13 Skywatch weather.
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13: 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South Africa found themselves shorthanded in the loss.
14: It is another red card. South Africa reduced to 9 players.
13: Team USA makes its World Cup debut tonight in Los Angeles against Paraguay. In Toronto, Canada takes on Bosnia-Herzegovina.

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5: In a pinch, man. 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
1: Cody Johnson, the iHeartCountry world premiere, his new one, Horseback. He is your ACM Entertainer of the Year. It's Angie Ward. This girl's won that title a couple of times. Here's Carrie Underwood on Kiss Country. Jenny.

0: 101.9 Kiss Country is today's hit country. Thanks for hanging out with us while you're working today. Little Thomas Rhett to get you through your lunch hour.
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0: Alan Jackson. Remember when? Oh my gosh, we have had so many great memories with Alan Jackson shows all over the Carolinas. I don't know about you, but I have seen him at I've seen him in Charlotte. I've seen him at the Well. And he is going to do his final show of his career in a couple of weeks in Nashville at Nissan Stadium when he announced that that would be his final concert. Just about every country star alive jumped on board and said, I want to be there. I want to be part of this. So it's going to be pretty epic. It is sold out, and I'm really sorry. Like, we can get you tickets to every show. We really can, except for that one. So, yeah, even I couldn't get a ticket to that one.
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Langley. She is doing the inaugural Braves Country Fest at Truist Park in Atlanta tomorrow with Cody Johnson. I'm Angie Ward on 99.9 Kiss Country with Jelly.

is Morgan Wallen. 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

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It's Brooks and Dunn and Morgan Wallen, Neon Moon on 99.9 Kiss Country. 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

is today's Hit Country. Hey, congratulations to Zach Brown of the Zach Brown Band. He just got remarried. Third wife, and this one's a doozy, is Kendra Scott. Yeah, the mega wealthy jewelry designer. What's he going to get her for Christmas? Jeez.

0: Angie Ward. You know, we had such a good time with Jelly Roll, Bank of America Stadium. There's so many big shows this year, and we're getting into most of them. Harley Davidson of Greenville presents Brantley Gilbert's Celebrate America, July the 18th. 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

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Tap the red talkback mic. Tell me who you are, where you're listening, that you want to go to the show with 99.9 Kiss Country.

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saw the old man's face. Front page obituary. He was a millionaire. He left his fortune to some guy he barely knew. His kids were mad as hell.

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0: That's our Kernersville, North Carolina boy right there, Chris Lane with today's Hit Country 99.9 Kiss Country. Hope that Friday treating you wonderful. Now look, this is the final weekend for us to go wall to wallin. Oh man, you know, we're trying to get you in to see Morgan Wallen 2 weeks from today at Clemson's Death Valley. How huge is that? So here's the deal. Anytime you hear us play Morgan Wallen throughout the weekend, make sure you crank up 99.9 Kiss Country on your free iHeartRadio app. Tap the red talkback mic. Tell us your name, where you're listening, that you want to go to the show, and good luck with 99.9 Kiss Country. Just saying, Morgan may be on the way next, all right?
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Yeah, see, Morgan Wallen right there. 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Tell us your name, where you're listening. 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
1: I just want to be. Hey, I'm Ella Langley. Such a powerful thing with music. It is a great song. Gives you the words when you don't have the words to speak of. I just want to be
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0: There's Ella Langley, Be Her, with today's Hit Country, 99.9 Kiss Country. All right, digital update. Your three big stories in 30 seconds. Well, even Iran is saying that a deal is close to being signed here. Well, this could be a historic weekend for the world. Oh, my gosh. As news breaks, we'll let you know for sure. In country music news, got the world premiere of Cody Johnson's new song, Horseback, which is so good. Got it coming up again, 44 o'clock. Haven't heard that one yet. And it is going to be hot this weekend. If you're out and about, maybe at the ball field, or you're working in the yard, or maybe you got to work either way, be careful. It's going to be warm this weekend. All right, that's your digital update. Your big transfer for Friday, June 12th.
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10: Hey there, everybody. For the rest of your Friday, expect the possibility of some pop-up showers and storms late this afternoon, more so in the evening. These storms could pack quite a punch if they do develop, so don't be shocked if there's a quick warning. But most of us will get away with a dry evening, and it should be, well, just continued warm. And the humidity will come down a little bit tomorrow. That's the good news. But we will have a chance for some pop-up storms again for your Saturday, highs in the upper 80s. I'm Chief Meteorologist Jason Boyer with your News 13 Skywatch Weather.
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1: You know what I'm doing this weekend? 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I've decided it was a long week.
0: Nice.
1: I'm doing nothing. 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

0: 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Thank you again for having us on and letting us be that soundtrack for you. 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
5: In a pinch, man. 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
1: 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What a way to kick off the weekend, huh? Man, we got new lanes open on 26. It's Friday. It's warm. Let's get you home safe and sound today. Yeah.

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0: Here's Shaboozy and Jelly Roll with today's Hit Country 99.9 Kiss Country. Gonna check out that traffic in a moment. Amanda, I need your thoughts on this. Have you done this? A veterinarian did a survey of customers, and they found 20% of the customers had lied to their boss so they could stay home and spend time with their pets. You ever do that?
1: You're not gonna believe me, but I did that today.
0: You did that today?
1: Yes. No, no I way. Woke up. I don't know. It's like working today.
0: No way.
1: I had to take my dog to the vet that they were sick, and I've done nothing, and it's been fantastic.
0: All right, so you use the dog as an excuse. Okay, I get what you're saying there. That is funny. Oh, my gosh, Amanda, I love that. I love that so much.
2: Light delays future 26 eastbound between Broadway Street and 240. 26 eastbound slowing approaching Brevard.
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0: 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Brianna, what about you? You ever call out of work, lie to your boss so you can spend more time with the pets at the house?
1: No, I've never done that, but now I feel guilty thinking I should.
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1: 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That is so good. I'm Aaron Michael. Hey, thank you for having us on tonight with Miranda Lambert here. I cut my

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0: Here's Brooks and Dunn with today's Hit Country 99.9 Kiss Country. Oh my God. Have you seen this video, Travis? It was on the news. I saw it all over TikTok now today. Did you see where these kids have their lemonade stand robbed in broad daylight? Have you seen this?
1: I saw that on the news this morning, man. I tell you, this world has lost its darn mind, isn't it? Like, oh my gosh.
0: I can't even do a lemonade stand without the threat of some thugs coming up and robbing the money. I mean, they took it all, too, and then ran away. What is wrong with people, man? I tell you, how long for the childhood that we had in the 90s. Like, I miss those days. I wish my kids could have grown up in those days.
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Oh, man, you know which one I'm loving we're playing right now? That Corey Can't Go Wessel called Rocky Mountain Low. Yes, hang on. It's on the way for you just after Randy House.

0: and here's my new song, Rocky Mountain Low. I'm really proud to make something that doesn't sound like anything else. Rocky Mountain
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0: Ella Langley on 99.9 Kiss Country. Speaking of Ella Langley, something you didn't know you needed in your life, Ella Langley covering Shania Twain. Check it out. Still the one I want to. Come on. She actually shared this on her socials. So good. She's actually done this with other artists before. Like, she covered a Toby song, a couple others. What if Ella Langley did an album like that, a covers album, her in just a piano or a guitar or whatever, and then you put proceeds to a good cause? I'm just saying, I'd buy it. I know there's a lot of rights and things you got to go through, and my opinion means nothing, but I think that's awesome. Check it out on her socials. Got Eric Church on the way, Luke Bryan too, on 99.9 Kiss Country.
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Wallen on 99.9 Kiss Country. It ends Sunday. So anytime you hear that Morgan Wallen song, tap the talkback mic. Tell us you want those tickets. You got a chance to go see him at Clemson's Death Valley. Then Monday morning at 7:10 with Eddie and Amanda, you got a chance at tickets on 99.9 Kiss Country.

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0: develop, so don't be shocked if there's a quick warning. But most of us will get away with a dry evening, and it should be, well, just continued warm. And the humidity will come down a little bit tomorrow. That's the good news. But we will have a chance for some pop-up storms again for your Saturday, highs in the upper 80s. I'm Chief Meteorologist Jason Boyer with your News 13 SkyWatch weather.
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4: 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Mexico kicked off the tournament with a 2-0 win over South Africa yesterday.
5: Alvarado's crossing. And there's the goal he was looking for. It's Real Jimenez. And it's 2-0.
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0: 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I really want to go to this Morgan Wallen concert. 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